Put a smile on your face. Don't bring everybody down like this. Don't worry. It will soon pass, whatever it is. Don't worry, be happy. I'm not worried.

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1 million years ago, Atlantis was born. 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Forget everything you know and dive deeper

Let me tell you a little story, one so short and sweet. Oh, I never had a good time without. 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

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And I traveled around the world, think where you living at now. I heard you moved to Austin, got an apartment and settled down. And every once in a while, I start texting, write a paragraph, but then I delete the message. Think about you like a pastime. I could cry you a river, get you baptized. Or I wasn't ready to act right. Used to always think I'd get you back right. They say that things fall apart. We were gonna move to Brooklyn, you were gonna study art. But love is just a tool to remind us who we

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TNA Thursday Night Impact, every week on AMC. For showtimes and more information, visit TNAWrestling.com.

I have a dream that one day this nation will rise up, live out the true meaning of its creed. We hold these truths to be self-evident that all

I think motherland is quite beautiful and wonderful. What do you think? Hold your hands up so I know what you think.

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Don't just listen to the music, experience the culture.

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Every man, every woman hype on the track. Yo, shit, fiction, fashion, tactics. Everybody know it's every man come back quick. Yeah, we coming with the hip-hop sound. It's not dead, resurrected right now.

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Hit follow on our Instagram at DJArtin_Germany. Yeah.

0: Yeah, yeah, yeah. You coming with that hip hop sound. Side that resurrected right now.
1: Right now.
0: Right now.
1: Right now. Right now. Right now. Right now.

much, but I do. Hier ist Radio Kelmis Webradio. I'm gonna let the music move me around.

gift given to each of us, for many it still remains untouched. With colorful science, where no limits exist. Where inhibitions are released, time becomes irrelevant. The concept of restrictions becomes a myth. Use your gift to create your destiny. Fulfill every space you feel unworthy. Close your eyes, embrace your sight. Take it.